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Esta es la hora Red. 0:31. 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
1: 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I don't want to be a member. That's not my business. I don't want to rule or conquer anyone. I should like to help everyone if possible. Jew, Gentile, black man, white. We all want to help one another. Human beings are like that.
0: We want to live by each other's happiness,
1: not by each other's misery. We don't want to hate and despise one another. In this world, there's room for everyone, and the good earth is rich.
0: We want to live by each other's happiness.
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Ladies and gentlemen, as you know, we have something special down here at Birdland this evening. A recording for Blue Note Records. When you applaud for the different passages, your hands go right over the records there, so when they play them over and over throughout the country, you may be someplace and say, well, that's my hand on one of those records that I dug down at Birdland.